0: And you're missing home. Only know you love her when you let her go. And you let her go.
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The one I always dreamed about, who I can do it or without, but no one else can make me feel this way.

0: 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We're bound to break and my hands are tied.
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2: Altijd de beste hits.
1: Non-stop.